0: O cuando alguien me dijo, el Espíritu Santo dice que tú debes ir a hablar con esa persona.
1: Or if someone told me, the Holy Spirit tells me that you have to go talk to that person.
0: Había que hacerlo de inmediato.
1: We had to do it immediately.
0: Lo entienda o no lo entienda.
1: If I understood it or not.
0: Lo crea o no lo crea.
1: If I believed it or not.
0: Estábamos ahí para obedecer.
1: We were there just to obey.
0: Si nos decían que deberíamos pelarnos todo el cabello,
1: if we had to shave our heads off,
0: podíamos hacerlo.
1: We could do it.
0: Éramos un ejército.
1: We were an army.
0: Enamorados del Señor.
1: In love of the Lord.
0: Lo que Él diga, haré.
1: What He says, I shall do.
0: Donde Él me mande, iré.
1: Where He sends me, I shall go.
0: Ese es el evangelio que yo conocí.
1: That's the gospel I knew.
0: Pero yo era muy joven y yo vivía muy lejos del centro de la ciudad.
1: But I was very young and I lived far away from downtown.
0: Entonces, por un tema de que no me daban permiso en mi casa,
1: and since I didn't have the permission,
0: no me permitían llegar tarde.
1: They didn't let me arrive home late.
0: Pude conocer una pequeña iglesia evangélica que estaba pegada a mi casa.
1: I got to know a church that was right next to my house.
0: Una misión evangélica de norteamericanos.
1: A Christian mission from North America.
0: Los líderes eran americanos.
1: The leaders were Americans.
0: Personas extraordinarias.
1: They were extraordinary people.
0: Muy lindas, muy amorosas.
1: They were very loving, very nice people.
0: Y yo empecé a reunirme ahí.
1: And I started to get together there.
0: Básicamente porque era más cómodo para mí hacer esa reunirme en ese lugar.
1: Basically because it was more comfortable for me to get there.
0: En ese lugar todo estaba muy organizado.
1: And in that place everything was really organized.
0: La reunión no podía durar más de una hora y media o dos.
1: The meeting could not last more than 2 hours, more than an hour and a half.
0: Todos sabíamos quién iba a predicar.
1: Everyone knew who was going to preach.
0: Teníamos las instrucciones precisas para los himnos que deberíamos cantar.
1: We had the precise instructions of the songs we had to sing.
0: Y bueno, si Dios me quería ahí,
1: and okay, if God wanted me there,
0: yo obedezco.
1: I obey.
0: Y yo me quedé ahí por 12 años.
1: And I stayed there for 12 years.
0: Empecé siendo líder de jóvenes.
1: I started being a youth leader.
0: Apenas éramos un puñadito de 4 jóvenes.
1: We were just about 4 young people.
0: Pero en pocos meses llegamos a ser más de 80 jóvenes.
1: But in a couple of months we were about 80 young people.
0: Porque en el fondo yo seguía haciendo mucho de lo que había aprendido en el otro lugar.
1: Because deep inside I continued doing what I had learned in the previous part.
0: Yo compartía la palabra como había aprendido.
1: I shared the word of God the way I had learned.
0: Al poco tiempo de estar ahí, recuerdo que pasó algo muy triste para mí.
1: And something sad happened a couple of months later after being there.
0: El misionero principal,
1: the main missionary,
0: se tenía que regresar a Estados Unidos.
1: Had to come back to the States.
0: Entonces simplemente un día, mientras estaba de salida ya para el aeropuerto,
1: and when he was going out to the airport,
0: me dijo, arrodíllate.
1: He told me, kneel.
0: Puso sus manos sobre mí.
1: He put his hands on me.
0: Y me dijo, te aparto para el ministerio.
1: And he told me, I separate you for the ministry.
0: Yo no entendía qué estaba haciendo este hombre.
1: I did not understand what this man was doing.
0: No lo volví a ver.
1: I didn't see him again.
0: Nunca me pudo dar un consejo.
1: He could never give me some advice.
0: Nunca pude preguntar qué debería hacer yo con mi corazón.
1: I never had the chance to ask him what should I do with my heart.
0: O cómo se trabaja frente a los celos o las presiones sexuales.
1: Or how do you work with sexual pressure or jealousy.
0: Se fue.
1: He left.
0: Y quedaron a cargo 2 mujeres solteras.
1: And 2 single women were left in charge.
0: Que superaban los 60 años.
1: And they were over 60 years old.
0: Mujeres de oración.
1: Women that prayed a lot.
0: Que cuando predicaban sus ojos se les llenaban de lágrimas.
1: That when they preached their eyes filled with tears.
0: Y hablaban siempre de lo que había en su corazón.
1: And they always talked about what was in their heart.
0: Por 12 años que estuve ahí.
1: For 12 years that I was there.
0: Un solo mensaje escuché todas las semanas de parte de ellas.
1: I only heard one message from them.
0: Santidad al Señor.
1: Holiness to the Lord.
0: Ese era el tema central de la iglesia.
1: That was their main message towards the church.
0: Santidad.
1: Holiness.
0: Pasaron unos meses.
1: A couple of months passed.
0: No pude retener a los jóvenes, se fueron.
1: I couldn't hold those young people. They left church.
0: Y nos quedamos trabajando ahí por mucho tiempo.
1: And we stayed there working for a long time.
0: Levantamos muchas iglesias con ellas.
1: We opened many churches with them.
0: Institutos bíblicos.
1: Bible study.
0: Una obra preciosa.
1: It was a very nice work of God.
0: Simplemente llegamos un momento un día.
1: But it was one day that we reached that point.
0: Y nos dimos cuenta que habíamos tocado el techo.
1: And we noticed that we had touched a ceiling.
0: Ya no había nada más.
1: There was nothing else to do.
0: Lo único que quedaba era reunirse así semana tras semana.
1: The only thing left to do was get together every week.
0: Hasta que regrese Cristo.
1: Until Christ come back.
0: O venga el Armagedón.
1: Or Armageddon appear.
0: O no sé, o vengan los ovnis, ven, pase algo.
1: UFOs come or something happens.
0: Pero todas las reuniones iban a seguir siendo iguales.
1: But all the meetings were going to continue being the same.
0: Y vamos a seguir siendo las mismas personas.
1: And we're going to continue being the same people.
0: Y eso era todo.
1: And that was it.
0: 12 años después, yo en mi corazón.
1: 2 years later, in my heart. 12 years later.
0: Yo decía, tiene que haber algo más.
1: I said there has to be something else.
0: No puede ser que todo esto sea el evangelio.
1: It can't be that all of this is just the gospel.
0: Eso es todo, o sea,
1: is that all?
0: Ir predicarle a alguien.
1: Go preach to someone.
0: Ganar algunos pocos.
1: Win some people for Christ.
0: Construir una pequeña iglesita.
1: Build a small church.
0: Y cantar himnos cada semana.
1: And sing songs every week.
0: Tendría que haber algo más.
1: There had to be something else.
0: Y cuando yo leía la palabra.
1: And when I read the word of God.
0: Y me chocaba con el libro de los hechos.
1: And I saw what was being said in Acts.
0: Había algo que no coincidía.
1: There was something that did not coincide.
0: Estoy diciendo que en la congregación donde yo crecí esos 12 años.
1: What I'm saying is that in that church where I grew for 12 years.
0: Nuestros líderes eran personas santas.
1: Our leaders were holy people.
0: No tenían ni siquiera televisor.
1: They didn't have a TV.
0: Nunca se habían cortado el cabello desde los 4 años que conocieron a Cristo.
1: They had never cut their hair since the age of 4 when they accepted Christ.
0: Era gente absolutamente derecha y recta.
1: They were completely straight people.
0: Ninguna de las dos se casó porque el Señor les dijo que no se casaran.
1: None of them got married because the Lord told them not to get married.
0: Nunca en los 12 años que estuve ahí.
1: In those 12 years,
0: escuché murmuraciones.
1: I never heard gossip.
0: Nunca vi caer a nadie en adulterio.
1: I never saw anyone fall in adultery.
0: Era una iglesia hermosa.
1: It was a beautiful church.
0: Pero algo faltaba.
1: But something was missing.
0: En ese momento nosotros con mi esposa sentimos que era el tiempo de salir de ese lugar.
1: In that moment, my wife and I felt that it was time to leave that place.
0: No fue una pelea.
1: It wasn't a fight.
0: Nos despidieron con lágrimas.
1: They let us go with tears in their eyes.
0: Porque de verdad nos amaban.
1: Because they loved us. They truly loved us.
0: Apenas hace 2 semanas hablamos con las misioneras, con una de ellas.
1: 2 weeks ago we talked with one of those missionaries.
0: Vive en Virginia.
1: She lives in Virginia.
0: Mi esposa la saludaba por teléfono.
1: My wife greeted her on the phone.
0: Y nunca hubo una ruptura.
1: There was never a breakage.
0: No nos salimos por pecado.
1: We did not leave because we were in sin.
0: Simplemente sentíamos en nuestro espíritu que había algo más.
1: But we felt in our spirit that there was something else.
0: Durante esos años,
1: during those years,
0: algunas cosas que habíamos vivido en el pasado formaron un fundamento.
1: Some of those things that we had lived in the past created a foundation.
0: Obediencia absoluta al Señor.
1: Complete obedience to the Lord.
0: Santidad absoluta.
1: Absolute holiness.
0: Y aunque no alcanzábamos muchas veces a vivir en lo que eso significaba,
1: and although we couldn't live absolutely in what that meant,
0: nos esforzábamos en eso.
1: We made an effort in doing that.
0: Por cerca de 2 años simplemente nos reunimos en mi casa, mi familia y yo.
1: For around 2 years, my family and I got together in my house.
0: Y lentamente, sin que yo nunca hiciera ningún esfuerzo,
1: and without making a big effort,
0: Dios empezó a traer personas a mi casa.
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1: Because I lived 2 blocks away from the old church.
0: Yo no tenía ninguna intención de competir con ellos.
1: I had my intention was not to compete with them.
0: era muy incómodo para mí.
1: It was really uncomfortable for me.
0: De hecho, nosotros queríamos que la gente no vuelva.
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1: and in 2 or 3 months,
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1: We didn't fit in our house.
0: Se sentaban en las sillas que teníamos disponibles.
1: They sat down in the chairs that we had available.
0: En las gradas.
1: On the steps.
0: Teníamos a los niños en el patio.
1: We had the children in the yard.
0: Y la gente al irse dejaba dinero en una canasta que usábamos para poner pan en la, antes un panero.
1: And people, when they started to leave, they left money in a basket we had, and that basket was specially for bread.
0: No queríamos una iglesia.
1: We did not want a church.
0: Yo le decía, Señor, no quer- yo no soy pastor, yo no quiero ser pastor.
1: And I said, Lord, I'm not a pastor. I don't want to be a pastor.
0: Pero habíamos dicho que íbamos a obedecer.
1: But we said that we were going to obey.
0: En todo ese tiempo, Dios empezó a abrir una puerta muy impresionante.
1: God started to open a door which was really impressive.
0: Y esto vino a consecuencia de un incidente que para nosotros fue el antes y el después.
1: And this came as a result of something that was before and after.
0: En ese tiempo, una de nuestras hijas,
1: at that time, one of our daughters,
0: mi segunda hija,
1: my second daughter,
0: se murió en la cuna.
1: Died in her crib.
0: Estaba durmiendo y tenía 4 meses de edad y dejó de respirar.
1: She was 4 months old. She was in her crib sleeping and she stopped breathing.
0: Cuando yo fui a atenderla, mi hija estaba azul.
1: When I went to see her, she was blue.
0: Tenía sus labios azules, sus dedos azules.
1: Her lips were blue, her fingers were blue.
0: Y era una muñequita en mis manos.
1: And she was a doll in my hands.
0: Mi esposa lloraba y gritaba.
1: My wife screamed, cried.
0: Y yo trataba de ver cómo revivirla.
1: And I wanted to resuscitate her.
0: Tenía 4 meses.
1: She was 4 months old.
0: Después de 8 minutos interminables.
1: After 8 unstoppable minutes.
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1: It seemed like an eternity for me.
0: La bebé empezó a respirar de nuevo.
1: The baby started to breathe again.
0: Cuando la llevamos al médico.
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0: Y le hicieron las pruebas para ver cómo estaba su cerebro.
1: And they tested her brain to see what had happened.
0: El médico decía,
1: es
0: imposible que haya estado tanto tiempo sin oxígeno.
1: It's impossible that she was so much time without oxygen.
0: Ha debido ser 2 minutos o 3.
1: Should have been 2 minutes or 3 minutes maximum.
0: Mi esposo y yo sabíamos cuánto tiempo pasó.
1: My wife and I knew how long it had been.
0: Pasaron los 7 minutos.
1: 7 minutes had passed.
0: 8 minutos quizás.
1: 8 minutes.
0: Ella vivió.
1: She lived.
0: Pero eso dejó una señal de temor muy fuerte en nosotros.
1: But that left a sign of fear in us.
0: No sabíamos qué estaba pasando.
1: We did not know what was happening.
0: Tiempo después,
1: and a time after that,
0: ella sufrió un accidente.
1: She suffered an accident.
0: Ella tenía 14 meses.
1: She was 14 months old.
0: Era una chiquitita y un domingo me acompañó a la tienda a comprar pan.
1: She was a baby and she accompanied me on Sunday to buy bread.
0: Y mientras yo estaba recibiendo el pan,
1: and while I was receiving the bread,
0: accidentalmente su hermana la hizo caer.
1: Her sister accidentally made her trip.
0: Era un poquito mayor que ella.
1: She was a little older than her.
0: Y la bebé cayó de cabeza sobre el cemento.
1: And the baby fell face down on the floor on cement.
0: Y quedó inconsciente.
1: And she was unconscious.
0: Yo recuerdo que fui a la casa, trataba de encender un auto viejo que tenía.
1: And I went home to start an old car I had.
0: Pero era un auto que funcionaba cuando él quería funcionar.
1: But the car worked when it wanted to work.
0: Y ese día no quiso funcionar.
1: And that day the car did not want to work.
0: En el proceso, un hermano que estaba yéndose a su casa me prestó su auto.
1: And during this time, a brother that was going to his place lent me his car.
0: Fue una hermana en realidad, una mujer.
1: It was a sister, sorry.
0: Tomé el auto y nos fuimos hasta la casa del pediatra.
1: And I took the car and we went to the pediatrician's house.
0: Habían pasado cerca de 45 minutos hasta
1: eso. 45 minutes had passed.
0: Y estando en la casa del pediatra ya otra vez despertó.
1: And being at the pediatrician's house, she woke up again.
0: Le hicieron pruebas esa semana.
1: They did some tests on her that week.
0: Y vieron que toda la parte de la corteza cerebral estaba irritada.
1: And they saw that the cortex of the brain was irritated.
0: nos dijo que deberíamos darle un medicamento hasta que ella tenga 13 o 14 años de edad.
1: They told us that we had to give her a medication until she was 13 or 14 years old.
0: Para prevenir que ella no tenga convulsiones después.
1: To prevent having prevent her from having seizures.
0: O epilepsia.
1: Or epilepsy.
0: Entonces esa noche,
1: so that night,
0: nosotros le dimos unas gotitas en su boca.
1: We gave her some drops in her mouth.
0: 14 meses.
1: 14 months old.
0: Era muy chiquita porque ella nació de 8 meses para el colmo.
1: She was really small, and to sum up, she was born when she was 8 months old.
0: Y cuando le damos las gotas, ella empezó a convulsionar.
1: And we gave her the drops, she started to have a seizure.
0: Nos asustamos mucho con mi esposa.
1: We got really scared with my wife.
0: No había un pastor a quien llamarle.
1: We had no pastor to call.
0: No teníamos un consejero.
1: We had no counselor.
0: Simplemente nos tiramos al piso a llorar.
1: We started to cry on the floor.
0: Y le voy a explicar por qué lloraba.
1: And I'm going to tell you why.
0: ¿Por qué nos angustiábamos?
1: And I'm going to tell you why we felt so scared.
0: Porque no sabíamos si era un ataque del diablo.
1: Because we did not know it was an attack from the devil.
0: O que Dios quería probar nuestra fe.
1: Or that the Lord wanted to test our faith.
0: O que estábamos bajo maldición por haber dejado la iglesia.
1: Or that we were under curse because we had left the church.
0: Porque había escuchado cada tontería.
1: Because I had heard so many stupid things.
0: Que no sabía qué estaba pasando.
1: That we did not know what had happened.
0: Y yo me miraba frente a un espejo.
1: And I looked at myself in a mirror.
0: Y pensaba en 80 personas que se metían en mi casa cada semana.
1: And I thought about 80 people that entered my house.
0: Para que yo les predique el evangelio.
1: So that I could preach to them the gospel.
0: Y aquí está mi hija.
1: And here is my daughter.
0: En mi cama.
1: In my bed.
0: Convulsionando.
1: Having a seizure.
0: Y yo no tengo la más remota idea.
1: And I had no idea.
0: De qué es lo que le está pasando.
1: Of what was happening to her.
0: ¿Sabe qué vino a mi mente y a mi corazón?
1: You know what came to my mind and my heart?
0: ¿Cómo yo puedo guiar otras personas?
1: How can I guide other people?
0: Si yo no sé qué está pasando.
1: If I don't know what is happening.
0: Yo le dije a mi esposa, ¿sabes qué?
1: I told my wife, you know what?
0: Es mejor parar con esto.
1: It's better to stop here.
0: Yo no puedo pararme frente a la gente.
1: I can't stand in front of the people.
0: Y decirles, esta es la voluntad de Dios.
1: And tell them, this is the will of God.
0: Sin saber qué está pasando con mi hija.
1: When I don't know what's happening with my daughter.
0: Cuando ella nació, casi murió.
1: When she was born, she almost died.
0: Nació de una forma muy traumática.
1: She was born in a very traumatic way.
0: Tuvo que entrar directo a incubadora.
1: She had to be in a incubator.
0: Luego tuvo que dejó de respirar a los 4 meses.
1: She stopped breathing when she was 4 months old.
0: Luego casi se parte la cabeza.
1: She almost broke her head open.
0: Bueno, ella estaba tocando el piano hace un rato.
1: She was playing the piano just a while ago.
0: Quiero que entienda algo.
1: I want you to understand something.
0: Yo creo que en la vida vamos a sufrir.
1: I believe that during our life we are going to suffer.
0: Jesús dijo de que vamos a tener aflicciones.
1: Jesus said that we are going to have afflictions.
0: Lo digo fácil.
1: I'm going to say it in an easy way.
0: Van a venir tiempos malos.
1: Bad times are going to come.
0: Pero no creo que eso sea tan malo.
1: But I don't think that is going to be that bad.
0: Como no saber por qué pasan las cosas.
1: As to not know why things happen.
0: Creo que lo más angustioso es no saber por qué.
1: I think that the things that worry us most is to not know why things happen.
0: Si es pecado, te arrepientes.
1: If it's a sin, well, you just repent.
0: Si es el diablo, lo reprendes.
1: If it's the devil, you rebuke him.
0: Pero cuando no sabes qué pasa,
1: but when you don't know what is happening,
0: ¿qué haces?
1: What do you do?
0: Me había convertido hace 12, 14 años.
1: I had accepted Christ 12, 14 years ago.
0: Salí de la misión como pastor.
1: I left the mission as a pastor.
0: Entendía lenguas.
1: I understood tongues.
0: Era maestro.
1: I was a teacher.
0: Y no sabía qué le estaba pasando a mi hija.
1: And I didn't know what was happening to my daughter.
0: Y otra vez volvió delante de mí una imagen.
1: And an image came in front of me.
0: La imagen de lo que se describe en el libro de Hechos.
1: What is described in the book of Acts.
0: Yo veo un grupo de personas.
1: I see a group of people.
0: Que fueron llamados por Dios.
1: That were called by God.
0: Para ir allá.
1: To go there.
0: Para hacer cosas tremendas.
1: To do tremendous things.
0: Aún para morir.
1: Even to die.
0: Veo un Pablo que se sube a un barco.
1: I see Paul. A Paul that gets on a boat.
0: Y él sabe que va a ir a sufrir.
1: And he knows that he's going to suffer.
0: No solo eso, sabe que el barco va a hundirse.
1: But he also knows that he knows that the ship is going to sink.
0: A pesar de eso, él se sube al barco.
1: But even knowing that, he gets on the ship.
0: Y cuando el barco encalla.
1: And when the boat starts to sink.
0: Él dice, no se preocupen, yo les dije.
1: He says, don't worry, I told you guys.
0: Pero ninguno va a morir.
1: None of you are going to die.
0: Y saben, ninguno murió.
1: And you know what? None of them died.
0: O sea, no veo gente en el libro de Hechos.
1: I don't see people in the book of Acts.
0: Que parezcan ángeles.
1: That seem like angels.
0: No veo gente que flota.
1: I don't see people who float.
0: Veo gente como nosotros.
1: I see people like you and I.
0: Que sufre muchísimo.
1: That suffer a lot.
0: Pero entiende por qué.
1: But they understand why.
0: El evangelio que ellos tenían,
1: the gospel that they had,
0: les permitía entender lo que estaban viviendo.
1: Allowed them to understand what they were living.
0: Pablo le habla de los misterios de Dios.
1: Paul talks about the mysteries of God.
0: ¿Está de acuerdo conmigo?
1: Do you agree with me?
0: Dice que él ha visto los misterios de Dios.
1: It says that he saw the mysteries of God.
0: Y no solo eso, los enseña en sus 14 cartas.
1: He teaches them in his 14 letters.
0: Pero también él sabe por qué está sufriendo.
1: But he also knows why he is suffering.
0: Sabe por qué tiene problema en los ojos.
1: He knows why he has that problem in his eyes.
0: Sabe que está llegando en algún momento al final de su vida.
1: He knows that he's reaching the end of his life.
0: Él lo dice.
1: He says it.
0: Sé que el tiempo de mi sacrificio está cerca.
1: He says that the time of his sacrifice is very close.
0: Me doy cuenta de algo extraordinario.
1: And I noticed something very extraordinary.
0: Ellos estaban totalmente enterados.
1: They knew exactly.
0: Ellos sabían.
1: They knew
0: lo que les iba a acontecer.
1: What was going to happen to them?
0: Yo no tenía la más remota idea.
1: I had no clue
0: de lo que estaba pasando en mi vida.
1: Of what was happening in my life.
0: Ni mi familia.
1: Nor my family.
0: Entonces dije algo muy simple.
1: So I said something very simple.
0: O mi evangelio no es el mismo.
1: Or my gospel is not the same.
0: O yo no pasé por las experiencias que ellos pasaron.
1: Or I haven't gone through those experiences that they had to go through.
0: Porque yo no veo en mi vida,
1: because I don't see in my life,
0: lo que veo en la vida de ellos,
1: what I see in their lives.
0: Y lo que me angustia es esto,
1: and what worries me is the following,
0: que Jesús dijo,
1: that Jesus said,
0: que nosotros íbamos a hacer mayores cosas que las que Jesús hizo,
1: that we were going to do greater things than what Jesus did.
0: Entonces, por un simple sentido de, a ver, ¿cuál es la palabra? De honestidad,
1: and out of simple honesty,
0: yo dije, no puedo seguir predicando.
1: I said, I can't continue preaching.
0: ¿Qué voy a predicar?
1: What am I going to preach?
0: Y nos pusimos a tratar de conocer a Dios.
1: And we started to get to know the Lord.
0: Dios utilizó lo que le estaba pasando a mi hija.
1: God used what was happening to my daughter.
0: Para empezar a despertar en nosotros.
1: To awaken in us.
0: Hambre de Él.
1: Hunger of Him.
0: Decidimos no darle esa medicina.
1: We decided not to give her that medication.
0: Hoy día yo sé.
1: And today I know.
0: Que las jóvenes que tienen convulsiones.
1: That those young people that have seizures.
0: No las tienen por el golpe.
1: They don't suffer it from the trauma,
0: sino por la medicina.
1: But because of the medication.
0: La medicina les provoca las convulsiones.
1: That medication causes those seizures.
0: Nosotros fuimos a su médico y le dijimos, no le vamos a dar la medicina.
1: And we went to her doctor and we told her, we're not going to give her that medication.
0: El médico nos dijo, entonces quiero que sepan que esa es su responsabilidad.
1: And the doctor told us, you know what? That is your responsibility.
0: Cuando ella tenga convulsiones,
1: whenever she suffers seizures,
0: no pueden venir a mí.
1: You cannot come to me.
0: Porque yo le estoy diciendo que deberían darle las gotas.
1: Because what I'm telling you is that you have to give her those drops.
0: Mi hija nunca tuvo convulsiones.
1: My daughter never suffered.